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1: All right, have you heard of the four-word scam? Yeah, a lot of people are falling for it, and experts are explaining how to avoid the trap. I'll give you all the details in a couple songs. Let's not fall for those scams, okay? It's the weekend.

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I didn't know people really tried to steal paintings. In France, one museum saw millions of art being swiped. But here's the deal. 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
1: 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But this, I love what they're doing, and I will give you the full story in a few songs. Stay right here. Somber, back to Friends.

0: 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Well, happy Friday, and thanks for having us on. 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
1: 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So I want you to think about how long you usually take in the shower. You know, like a full shower, you know, hair's washing, shaving the legs if you do that. I do. How long are you in there for? Because I'm going to tell you how long you should actually be in there for, according to experts. Yeah, let's see what they say about this. Stay here, three songs. Tozier.

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1: 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They say the whole

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All right, that is Dracula, Tame Impala, Jenny. Definitely going to be a song that I add to my spooky Halloween playlist. Even though it's not like that much

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1: 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I cannot wait. I want to see him sing this one. 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
1: Hey, it's Shannon O. How are we feeling about the first weekend of the NFL? Fantasy teams all squared away. Obviously, we got a couple games under our belt. I've actually never done a fantasy league, mainly for one reason, because it's intimidating. And I'll explain why that is coming up in 6 minutes.

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1: 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What is the worst, I guess best, losing punishment for a fantasy football team? This is the only reason why I've never done fantasy football, by the way, because I do not want to spend 24 hours in a Waffle House or get a tattoo.

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1: I know everybody's excited about football this weekend, but you know we're only a few days away from season 35 of Dancing with the Stars. A lot of great throwbacks on there too. Julia Stiles, Jenna Dewan. It's going to be a fun season. You can watch it on ABC or Disney+.

106 WCOD. Ella Landley got some pretty exciting news this past week. I'll share that with you coming up in the next 10 minutes. She's on with her smash hit. This is Choosing Texas.

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You know, the Goo Goo Dolls is going to be part of our iHeartRadio Music Festival presented by Capital One. That happens next weekend in Las Vegas. 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

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If you could pick any celebrity to be the officiant for your wedding, who would you choose? Hey, it's Shannon O. This is something that Taylor Swift and Travis Kelce thought long and hard about. Who did they end up picking for their wedding earlier this year? Got that info coming your way in 6 minutes.

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1: Hey, my name is Shannon O. Thanks so much for joining me tonight. Alex Warren holding the top spot for Song of the Summer back in 2025. So what took home the trophy this year? We'll find out coming up in the next 10 minutes.
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1: Kind of exciting to find out that Christina has been working on new music, plus a documentary that has been in the works, coincided with that album. So we'll just have to wait to hear a release date. But the last time

This is 106 WCOD. I guess your relationships mean a lot more if you do this. Hey, it's Shannon O. Kind of hard to believe, but my marriage is failing. Just if we go by these rules. It's coming up in 6 minutes.

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1: 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Not because he doesn't want you posting pictures on the gram. No, Bruno Mars wants you to enjoy the concert, not through a screen. It's pretty admirable, right?

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1: It's hard to believe that this year is moving by so quickly. In fact, a lot of people thought last weekend was the kickoff to fall, but I'm still living it up for another 10 days because fall technically doesn't start on the calendar until September 22nd. When does it start for you?

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1: 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Hey, my name is Shannon Oh, because we get you exclusive access to things that other stations do not, including something really big with Alex Warren. I'll explain what that is coming up in the next 10 minutes.

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1: I didn't believe it until I saw it with my own eyes about 2 days ago. There's one candy company that's trying to make Halloween a little bit healthier. 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
1: What are the TV shows that people are looking out for in 2026 for the fall season? 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
1: He's going to be on for one more season. We're talking about Adam Levine and The Voice. Hey, it's Shannon. Oh, that kicks off September 21st. And then the following season, they're shaking the format up a little bit.

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Hey, anytime that you have a certain song that you want to hear, just a reminder for you, you can request it. 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

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If you're looking at having pizza sometime this weekend, then you should really be getting it from a gas station. I'll explain why that is coming up in 6 minutes.

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106 WCOD. My name is Shannon, and I hope you enjoy the rest of your Saturday. I'm going to leave you with a little torn action. Good carpool karaoke, right?

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Sean checking in. There is a four-word scam going around which could cost you $1,500. I'm going to tell you what to be on the lookout for in two songs.

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Sean here. We are less than a week away from our 2026 iHeartRadio Music Festival. I'm going to tell you when, where, how to watch it if you can't be in Vegas in person, all right? We'll reconnect in two songs after Olivia Dean. It's Justin right now, bringing a little sexy bag. Let's go.

0: 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Let's talk in 10 minutes.
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0: 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And I was looking at the new iPhone that was just released, or will be, the one that folds in half, right? People are dissecting it online like, I see a crease. That's what happens when you fold stuff, man. Some tech is just not good enough for anybody.
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And I think even bigger news than Taylor's wedding this year is the fact that researchers just named a new species of insect after her, the Swifty Phyllis. So cool. I'd prefer a piece of pizza, but I'd take an insect.

0: 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You can watch it too. If you can't be there in person, you'll be able to stream it live on Hulu and Disney Plus next Friday and Saturday night. It's our 2026 iHeartRadio Music Festival presented by Capital One. Benson Boone will be there. He is kicking things off next. Plus, we'll get new music from Bruno Mars, Risk It All, on the way too.
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1: And I love that iPhone's new thing is you can now fold it in half. 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Had such a

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She's going to be at our iHeartRadio Music Festival next weekend. You can stream both nights on Hulu and Disney+. I'm Sean Strife. Thanks for hanging out. You can find me on Instagram at Life of Strife. Have a great weekend. Just shoot for the-

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I'm Jenny James. 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
1: I'm Tony James. You might have heard that there's going to be a new Saturday Night Live season with New York Knicks Jalen Brunson kicking off the season September 26. Cat's Eye will be the musical guest. The next week, you'll have Dakota Johnson hosting with Turnstile as the musical guest. Then Shane Gillis and Rosalia on October 10th. Then they take a break and come back Halloween night with Indy Navarrete from 13 Reasons Why and Obsession with Gracie Abrams performing.
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We've got Huntrix and Miles Smith coming up, along with Maroon 5, Colby Calais, and Alex Warren. Here's One Republic.

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I'm Jenny James. 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

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We're getting closer and closer to the next season of the Great British Baking Show, although we don't have an exact date. I'll tell you what I'm talking about in 10 minutes.

106 WCOD. 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
1: She says Justin Trudeau, the former Prime Minister of Canada, the love of her life. 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
1: She spent time in New York for Fashion Week. 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She and Carly Kloss and other celebs were volunteering with Baby to Baby, getting diapers and clothes and essentials to kids and families who need them. You go, Olivia Rodrigo. I know.

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